you, coming in out of new, taking my due. The rest is the best, don't sleep on cue. 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Corporate rule, you be the clown. 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AI might be the new season flu. And dust your waste never goes out of taste. 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
1: Save the last dance for the redemption song. 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

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Sprinkle some goofy dust around your bed. 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I'm sick and tired of the way you do. Well, this time, mama, I'ma poison you. 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